on the 80 interchange leading into the city. 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In this blistering heat, I wouldn't want to get stuck in that traffic. Let's get down there and take a closer look. 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

0: Cuando sintonizas RQP, sabes que siempre hay música para escuchar. 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
1: Seems like we're making up more than we're making love. And it always seems you got something on your mind other than me. Girl, you got to change your crazy ways.

without my eyes. What's down there? The sky is blue. How old are you? How old are you?

bush, party under the bridge, party at the restaurant, party at the club, party in the day, party in my house, party on the way to the party at the park, party in the bush, party under the bridge, party at the restaurant, party at the club, party in the day, party in my house, party on the park, party in the bush, party under the bridge, party at the restaurant, party at the club, party in the day, party in my house, party on the way to the party at the park, party in the bush, party under the bridge, party at the restaurant, party at the club, party in the day, party in my house, party on the...